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4: Northwest Georgia weather.
5: Stays on the warm side during the afternoons this weekend, but not near as hot as recently. The morning's very comfortable. Mainly clear sky overnight, a low of 54. Good deal of sunshine on Saturday. Afternoon high in the low 80s. Saturday night, just a few clouds, a low in the mid-50s. Mostly sunny weather on Sunday, a high of 81. And a look ahead to next week, Monday, sunshine, a little bit warmer, low 52, a high of 86. My meteorologist, Mark Thibodeau, from the Weather Channel.

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6: Northwest Georgia weather.
7: We'll see warm fall weather that goes on this weekend. A generally clear sky overnight, a low dropping back to about 54. A good deal of sunshine on Saturday. Afternoon high in the low 80s. Just a few clouds on Saturday night, lows in the mid 50s. Sunshine ahead Sunday, a high of 81. And Monday, mostly sunny, low 52. Afternoon high 86. Tuesday, lots of sunshine, lows in the low 50s, highs near 90. I'm meteorologist Mark Thibodeau from the Weather Channel.

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9: All Star Halloween, Highway 53 Spur, just off I-75 in Calhoun.
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11: Stays on the warm side during the afternoons this weekend, but not near as hot as recently. The morning's very comfortable. Mainly clear sky overnight, a low of 54. Good deal of sunshine on Saturday. Afternoon high in the low 80s. Saturday night, just a few clouds, a low in the mid-50s. Mostly sunny weather on Sunday, a high of 81. And a look ahead to next week. Monday, sunshine, a little bit warmer. Low 52, a high of 86. My meteorologist, Mark Thibodeau, from the Weather Channel.

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5: Northwest Georgia.
6: We'll see warm fall weather that goes on this weekend. A generally clear sky overnight, a low dropping back to about 54. A good deal of sunshine on Saturday. Afternoon high in the low 80s. Just a few clouds on Saturday night, lows in the mid-50s. Sunshine ahead Sunday, a high of 81. And Monday, mostly sunny, low 52. Afternoon high 86. Tuesday, lots of sunshine, lows in the low 50s, highs near 90. I'm meteorologist Mark Thibodeau from the Weather Channel.

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3: Northwest Georgia weather.
8: Stays on the warm side during the afternoons this weekend, but not near as hot as recently. The morning's very comfortable. Mainly clear sky overnight, a low of 54. Good deal of sunshine on Saturday. Afternoon high in the low 80s. Saturday night, just a few clouds, a low in the mid-50s. Mostly sunny weather on Sunday, a high of 81. And a look ahead to next week, Monday, sunshine a little bit warmer, low 52, a high of 86. My meteorologist, Mark Thibodeau, from the Weather Channel.

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6: Northwest Georgia weather.
7: We'll see warm fall weather that goes on this weekend. A generally clear sky overnight, a low dropping back to about 54. A good deal of sunshine on Saturday. Afternoon high in the low 80s. Just a few clouds on Saturday night, lows in the mid 50s. Sunshine ahead Sunday, a high of 81. And Monday, mostly sunny, low 52. Afternoon high 86. Tuesday, lots of sunshine, lows in the low 50s, highs near 90. I'm meteorologist Mark Thibodeau from the Weather Channel.
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2: weather. Today's on the warm side during the afternoons this weekend, but not near as hot as recently. The morning's very comfortable. Mainly clear sky overnight, a low of 54. Good deal of sunshine on Saturday. Afternoon high in the low 80s. Saturday night, just a few clouds, a low in the mid-50s. Mostly sunny weather on Sunday, a high of 81. And a look ahead to next week, Monday, sunshine, a little bit warmer, low 52, a high of 86. My meteorologist, Mark Thibodeau, from the Weather Channel.

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5: Northwest Georgia.
6: We'll see warm fall weather that goes on this weekend. A generally clear sky overnight, a low dropping back to about 54. A good deal of sunshine on Saturday. Afternoon high in the low 80s. Just a few clouds on Saturday night, lows in the mid-50s. Sunshine ahead Sunday, a high of 81. And Monday, mostly sunny, low 52. Afternoon high 86. Tuesday, lots of sunshine, lows in the low 50s, highs near 90. I'm meteorologist Mark Thibodeau from the Weather Channel.

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6: Northwest Georgia weather.
7: Stays on the warm side during the afternoons this weekend, but not near as hot as recently. The morning's very comfortable. Mainly clear sky overnight, low 54. Good deal of sunshine on Saturday. Afternoon high in the low 80s. Saturday night, just a few clouds, a low in the mid-50s. Mostly sunny weather on Sunday, a high of 81. And a look ahead to next week. Monday, sunshine, a little bit warmer, low 52, a high of 86. My meteorologist, Mark Thibodeau, from the Weather Channel.

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7: Northwest Georgia weather.
8: We'll see warm fall weather that goes on this weekend. A generally clear sky overnight, a low dropping back to about 54. A good deal of sunshine on Saturday. Afternoon high in the low 80s. Just a few clouds Saturday night, lows in the mid 50s. Sunshine ahead Sunday, a high of 81. And Monday, mostly sunny, low 52. Afternoon high 86. Tuesday, lots of sunshine, lows in the low 50s, highs near 90. I'm meteorologist Mark Thibodeau from the Weather Channel.

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5: Northwest Georgia weather.
6: Stays on the warm side during the afternoons this weekend, but not near as hot as recently. The morning's very comfortable. Mainly clear sky overnight, a low of 54. Good deal of sunshine on Saturday. Afternoon high in the low 80s. Saturday night, just a few clouds, a low in the mid-50s. Mostly sunny weather on Sunday, a high of 81. And a look ahead to next week, Monday, sunshine, a little bit warmer, low 52, a high of 86. My meteorologist, Mark Thibodeau, from the Weather Channel.

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9: We'll see warm fall weather that goes on this weekend. A generally clear sky overnight, a low dropping back to about 54. A good deal of sunshine on Saturday. Afternoon high in the low 80s. Just a few clouds Saturday night, lows in the mid-50s. Sunshine ahead Sunday, a high of 81. And Monday, mostly sunny, low 52. Afternoon high 86. Tuesday, lots of sunshine, lows in the low 50s, highs near 90. I'm meteorologist Mark Thibodeau from the Weather Channel.

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3: Northwest Georgia weather.
4: Stays on the warm side during the afternoons this weekend, but not near as hot as recently. The morning's very comfortable. Mainly clear sky overnight, a low of 54. Good deal of sunshine on Saturday. Afternoon high in the low 80s. Saturday night, just a few clouds, a low in the mid-50s. Mostly sunny weather on Sunday, a high of 81. And a look ahead to next week. Monday, sunshine, a little bit warmer, low 52, a high of 86. My meteorologist, Mark Thibodeau, from the Weather Channel.

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0: 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I took him camping over for Father's Day weekend, and he requested to go back for his birthday. 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
5: See warm fall weather that goes on this weekend. A generally clear sky overnight, a low dropping back to about 54. A good deal of sunshine on Saturday. Afternoon high in the low 80s. Just a few clouds on Saturday night, lows in the mid 50s. Sunshine ahead Sunday, a high of 81. And Monday, mostly sunny, low 52. Afternoon high 86. Tuesday, lots of sunshine, lows in the low 50s, highs near 90. I'm meteorologist Mark Thibodeau from the Weather Channel.

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1: weather. Today's on the warm side during the afternoons this weekend, but not near as hot as recently. The morning's very comfortable. Mainly clear sky overnight, a low of 54. Good deal of sunshine on Saturday. Afternoon high in the low 80s. Saturday night, just a few clouds, a low in the mid-50s. Mostly sunny weather on Sunday, a high of 81. And a look ahead to next week, Monday, sunshine a little bit warmer, low 52, a high of 86. My meteorologist, Mark Thibodeau, from the Weather Channel.

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7: Northwest Georgia weather.
8: We'll see warm fall weather that goes on this weekend. A generally clear sky overnight, a low dropping back to about 54. A good deal of sunshine on Saturday. Afternoon high in the low 80s. Just a few clouds Saturday night, lows in the mid 50s. Sunshine ahead Sunday, a high of 81. And Monday, mostly sunny, low 52. Afternoon high 86. Tuesday, lots of sunshine, lows in the low 50s, highs near 90. I'm meteorologist Mark Thibodeau from the Weather Channel.
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5: Today's on the warm side during the afternoons this weekend, but not near as hot as recently. The morning's very comfortable. Mainly clear sky overnight, a low of 54. Good deal of sunshine on Saturday. Afternoon high in the low 80s. Saturday night, just a few clouds, a low in the mid-50s. Mostly sunny weather on Sunday, a high of 81. And a look ahead to next week. Monday, sunshine, a little bit warmer. Low 52, a high of 86. My meteorologist, Mark Thibodeau, from the Weather Channel.

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9: We'll see warm fall weather that goes on this weekend. A generally clear sky overnight, a low dropping back to about 54. A good deal of sunshine on Saturday. Afternoon high in the low 80s. Just a few clouds Saturday night, lows in the mid-50s. Sunshine ahead Sunday, a high of 81. And Monday, mostly sunny, low 52. Afternoon high 86. Tuesday, lots of sunshine, lows in the low 50s, highs near 90. I'm meteorologist Mark Thibodeau from the Weather Channel.

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3: Georgia weather. Nice weather ahead for the weekend. We'll see a good deal of sunshine the rest of your Saturday. Highs up in the low 80s. Tonight, generally clear skies. A low dropping down to the mid-50s. Sunshine across Northwest Georgia Sunday, a high of 81. Monday, mostly sunny, low 52. Afternoon high back in the mid-80s. Sunshine on Tuesday, low 52. Afternoon high a little bit hotter, getting up to around 90. I'm meteorologist Mark Thibodeau from the Weather Channel.

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5: Northwest Georgia. Going to be on the warm side this weekend. Morning's fairly comfortable. A little bit warmer next week. Lots of sunshine the rest of your Saturday. Highs in the low 80s. Tonight, just a few clouds. Your low dropping down to 54. Mostly sunny weather ahead. Sunday, a high of 81. Clear Sunday night, low 52. Sunshine on Monday, a high of 86. Mostly sunny on Tuesday, low 52. Afternoon high around 90. I'm meteorologist Mark Thibodeau from the Weather Channel.

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5: Northwest Georgia weather.
6: Nice weather ahead for the weekend. We'll see a good deal of sunshine the rest of your Saturday. Highs up in the low 80s. Tonight, generally clear skies. A low dropping down to the mid-50s. Sunshine across Northwest Georgia Sunday. A high of 81. Monday, mostly sunny, low 52, afternoon high back in the mid-80s. Sunshine on Tuesday, low 52, afternoon high a little bit hotter, getting up to around 90. I'm meteorologist Mark Thibodeau from the Weather Channel.
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Little girl used to swing her out there. I still see her pink bow and her brown hair. She's in the big city now, but she still calls home.

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1: Let me peel the curtain back for a minute and show you some behind-the-scenes action here on the show. So, you know, I was without power here at the main Nashville studio of Broadway and Friends. We were completely in the dark for like a week. And so the power finally comes back on, and I send the text out to the guys, and I say, hey, we're back in business. Come on back to work. Let's get this thing done. And Pancake goes, yeah, I can't be there on Tuesday because I'm going to be traveling. And I remembered that he had told us about a month ago that he was going to Oklahoma City to see his kids.
2: Mm-hmm. Right.
1: And so, all right, well, that's fine. We take that, you know, go and drive out to OKC, and, you know, we'll talk to you when we can. And, you know, he left yesterday from Orlando heading to Oklahoma. You didn't make it.
3: No, I didn't make it, man. I had to stop by and check out the tiny home here.
1: The dumpster house in the panhandle.
2: You didn't even make it out of the state. You're still in Florida, right?
3: You're right.
1: So the panhandle of Florida was as far as you made it on your
3: so far, right? Okay. Yeah. All right. And right before I got me a rental car, and this time it is gas powered, no electric. Very smart on my part, because I made it here on time and didn't have to stop 12 times. And right before I left, Liza's like, "Okay, honey, I love you. Remember, don't super speed." And
1: it's a legitimate concern, Pam.
2: Yeah, it really is.
3: So I go, well, and I thought I'd be smart. I go, well, I'm not driving through Georgia, so I'm okay. She goes, well, you know, Florida now has super speeder. And I was like, oh, yeah, that's right. So, but you know, when you're in a rental car, it's hard to keep the speed limit, especially because usually it's a newer car. And, you know, I got my truck and, you know, I know when I'm going 75 miles an hour in my truck. But in these new cars, they're so comfortable and everything, you don't realize how fast you're going.
1: Right. Yeah.
3: But the technology in them are always different. You know what I'm saying? Like, I hook up my phone, and you know, I'm trying to figure out where. And by the time I almost get to my destination, I figured out everything in the dashboard how to work it and all. And but I've dialed it up. It's got like this. The car I got's got like a big computer screen.
2: It's like, yeah, it's a computer now, right?
3: It's literally as big as a screen. The whole thing is. And I'm trying to, but I still couldn't figure out. Like, I wanted to get the map on there, but then the map shows up in the dashboard as well. So I was like, I don't need the map there. And so then I'm realizing all these distractions are more dangerous than if I didn't have them, right?
2: Cars are going, car makers are going back to knobs and stuff.
1: Yeah.
2: Because they say it's way too distracting because you're doing touch screen here. And, you know, just to do the heat and stuff like that, you have to, you know, really concentrate on what you're doing.
3: And it's the whole concept of Cheesecake Factory. If you get too much stuff up there, you know, you're just going to be confused and you're just wanting to play with it. But the less stuff that's there, then you know, okay, I got everything handled the way I was doing it.
1: Is there anything worse than getting vapor locked at the table at the Cheesecake Factory? I mean, you're like, honey, and it's always me because I'm like, you know, my ADHD kicks in. I got an 83-page menu, and people are going like, dude, we've been here 2 hours. Order already.
2: And in your mind, you're going, what was that on page 23 I thought was so good? I need to flip back there, right?
1: I'm trying to decide between chapter 3 and chapter 70.
4: This isn't a Danielle Steele novel.
2: You got to bend pages over to go back and, you know, revisit stuff.
3: So hopefully I'll make it out there. My daughter's birthday's coming up. I'm telling you. I don't know about you, Broadway. Your family's a little bit different because they all come over to your house and they wind up living with you most of the time. Like when they
2: bring
3: come
2: the
3: to
2: dogs,
3: visit.
2: And listen, bring the kids.
1: Just so you'll know, if they ever ask to move in for a minute, that they're not leaving.
3: They ain't going to go nowhere?
1: No, they're not leaving.
3: So my situation is, I can't get them to organize something so I can, you know, I want to have one-on-one time with them, and then I want to all go out with them because my daughter's birthday is coming up, so I always go out there to see her for her birthday.
2: That'd be cool.
3: And, right, you would think it'd be cool, but I'm telling you, Congress is better at getting a solution of when everybody can meet to go do stuff. And then once we figure out a time, then you got to figure out what you're going to eat. Now, and I like Hideaway Pizza when I'm out there. That's my favorite, but they don't like it. So, and since it's her birthday, she's got to pick, and so she doesn't know where she wants to go yet.
2: You can't get a quorum, can you? I mean,
3: I cannot get a quorum.
1: Can't even get a minority vote. I mean, that's a mess right there. Yeah. You just got to go to Hideaway by yourself, Pancake.
3: I think I will, man.
2: Yeah.
3: I think I will.
1: Don't not have it because your kids don't have good taste in pizza. I mean, just
3: I agree
1: do
3: with
1: it yourself.
3: You.
1: It's not your fault.
3: I love that. I love y'all Hideaway Pizza. Every time I go out there, I go by and see the same one.
1: So now, when is her birthday?
3: On the 9th.
1: Okay.
3: So and I'm out there just a few days earlier. You've told
1: her now to start picking where she wants to eat,
3: yes.
1: Right?
3: Okay, actually, so I told her last week.
1: So maybe.
3: And I told him, like, all right, what day am I meeting with y'all? Because, you know, I'm getting out there, and then I only have a certain amount of time. I want to make sure that I maximize. And I, y'all know me, I schedule everything. I know when everything's going on. My kids, they're so 180 from me, man. They don't want to narrow down their time for some reason. I love them to death, man, but I can't get any kind of scheduling out of them. So we'll see.
1: Yeah, I'm running into that same issue. Like, I can't get anybody to tell me what the schedule is. There's these people moving out of my house.
2: When I'm getting rid of all these dogs.
3: And but my kids should know I hate talking on the phone. I don't ever want to wear out my welcome. I'm like, look, let's just hang out. I'll spend as much time as you want to hang out, but then I'm gone, and it's okay. I'm all right because I talk to them a lot. So it's not like I'm going to monopolize their entire day. At least that's what I would think. That's why they don't want to give me like a schedule. I don't know. Other than that, the fact that they're busy, like you're 25 years old. Like, what are you going to do in life that's more important?
1: They've heard all your stories, Pancake.
2: Yeah, that's true. Maybe it's this point.
1: Where you got to realize I have nothing else to offer these people.
3: So if anybody out in Oklahoma is listening and knows my kids, just say, you need to spend time with your daddy. And
1: I'd give them a good talking to right here and now, but just like my kids, they don't listen.
3: They don't listen to this show.
1: You're on your own there, pal.
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1: I don't know what happened to the guy who is the former employee at the Little Caesars in Kinston, North Carolina. I don't know if the hot and readies were not hot or ready. I don't know what happened, but something went askew, and he was relieved of his duties at the Little Caesars in Kinston, North Carolina. If you don't know, Kinston is about halfway between Raleigh and Wilmington, kind of where it's located. Now, 41-year-old Jonathan Hackett was fired from the Little Caesars. After he got fired, he left, you know, all dejected and whatnot. Now I'm part of the unemployment statistic. Off he goes, just miserable, head in his hands. Just a horrible day. But then he had an idea. You know what? I can make pizzas. I can sell pizzas. I don't need no stinking Little Caesars.
2: Right.
1: Yeah. Actually, I kind of do because I don't have a building, I don't have an oven, I don't have any ingredients. So here's what I'm going to do. I'm going to wait for them to close tonight. I'm going to give it about half an hour. And then I'm going to break in. I'm going to turn the lights back on, and I'm going to start selling pizzas and keeping all the money.
2: Come on now. And there's an entrepreneur for you right there.
1: That is exactly what he did. Don't know how many pizzas he sold. Don't know what he was charging for the pizzas. We do know it was cash only because, you know, he couldn't get into anything to make change.
3: So
1: it
3: was
1: cash only.
3: But Little Caesars is like $5 for a whole large pie, I think.
1: Well,
3: it
1: used to be. It's $6.99.
3: All right, $7.
1: Still, yeah. You notice the $5 hot and ready is now just hot and ready.
3: Hot and ready. $6.99. Good call.
1: Get the hot and ready now. But here's the thing. He did this on Saturday night last week for like several hours, and then he cleaned up, locked up, and left. And where it went wrong was, in the immortal words of the great Jim Ross, he went to the well one too many times.
2: There we go.
1: He decided that went so easy, I'll go back Sunday night and do it again.
2: Right.
1: So Sunday night, he went back to Little Caesars, but unfortunately, and this may be part of the reason why they fired him in the first place, he didn't really know the hours that they were open.
2: Oh.
1: And so when he showed up to break in on Sunday, they weren't closed yet.
2: Yeah, that could pose a problem.
1: So he's sneaking in the back door after he broke the locker, however he got in there, and the place is full of employees.
2: Right.
1: And they were like, hey, did we just fire you? And then they were like, you got to get out of here. And he wouldn't leave. And then the whole fight started, and they beat him unmerciful. And so much so that in his mugshot, one of his eyes is swollen plumb shut. And they held him down till the cops showed up. And then I guess somebody figured out, I'm sure there's cameras, hey, he was here last night making pizzas after we closed and settled with the people.
2: Man.
1: So three felony charges of breaking and entering, larceny, obtaining property by false pretenses, and just for the kicker, this happened last week, and there was a curfew in effect for Kinston, North Carolina, because of the snowstorm and the ice storm. So they went ahead and tacked on a little misdemeanor charge for breaking curfew as well. So there you go. Now listen, I dig the entrepreneurial spirit. I do. But you got to know what time they close, man.
2: That's a big turnaround in his life, man. One week he's working at Little Caesars. The next week he's in jail playing dominoes.
1: with a guy named Caesar.
4: Pizza crap.
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12: Northwest Georgia weather.
13: It's going to be on the warm side this weekend. Morning's fairly comfortable. A little bit warmer next week. Lots of sunshine the rest of your Saturday. Highs in the low 80s. Tonight, just a few clouds, your low dropping down to 54. Mostly sunny weather ahead. Sunday, a high of 81. Clear Sunday night, low 52. Sunshine on Monday, a high of 86. Mostly sunny on Tuesday, low 52. Afternoon high around 90. I'm meteorologist Mark Thibodeau from the Weather Channel.

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1: There are only four types of marriages on the planet. The first one you have is the soulmate marriage. Companions, their relationships are built on stability, routine, and friendship more than passion. Conflict avoiders, that's the third one. These are couples who steer clear of confrontation and tension at almost any cost. They keep the peace by never addressing their problems directly, which is good in a short-term situation, but leaves issues unresolved and simmering under the surface, and eventually somebody goes on a four-state killing spree. So that's not good at all. And then there are the fighting forcers. These are marriages that are defined by frequent arguments, emotional volatility, and recurring clashes.
2: What's your UNT?
3: I'm not in any of those.
1: None of them. You gotta be in one.
2: You gotta be in one of them.
3: I think you left one out there, Broadway.
2: Oh, really?
1: What's that?
3: Yeah. Waiting for one of you to die, and you don't care which one it is at this point.
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1: We see food recalls a lot these days, don't we? I mean, it seems like stuff getting recalled all the time. Used to, it was like once a year, something would get recalled, and the whole world would go into a complete panic.
2: They would break in the news. The news would break in and tell you, do not eat this.
1: Yeah. Cheerios. 12 people in America purchased this box of cereal, and they're all going to die. That kind of stuff. But now it's all the time. But I've never seen one quite like this, though. There's a company out there called Acarco. And Acarco, one of the products they make is honey. I mean, don't make the honey. They steal the honey from the bees. But they add stuff to it. It's supposed to be specially formulated to give you energy, like a Red Bull.
3: Oh, like
1: Red Bull.
3: A
1: little bit
3: honey.
1: Of this honey, you'd be good.
3: Monster
1: to go.
3: Honey, they could call it or something.
1: Well, I don't know when this happened, but recently the FDA showed up and said, we're going to need to test some samples of this stuff. And when they tested it, it came back with some stuff in it called tadalafil. And if you don't know, tadalafil is the active ingredient in Cialis.
3: Oh, no.
2: What?
3: Really?
1: Yeah. Side effects of tadalafil, can't even say it, include dizziness, headaches, blood pressure spikes, and a really embarrassing situation at the coffee pot at work when you get in there.
3: We'll put the honey in there.
1: If your honey lasts more than 4 hours, you got to call your doctor.
3: And
1: if you don't know it was in there, you got to be wondering, what the heck is happening to me right now? And, now they say you probably wouldn't confuse this honey with a normal jar of honey because it kind of looks like a medicine bottle and it says energy support on the front. So if you just use regular honey, you're all right. But if you use the energy support honey, you're going to want to stay because, listen, the honey's extra thick today. And you need to get on home. What you need to do, just go to that. Pancake, what are you typing over
2: there? I'm on Amazon buying this honey.
3: Yeah, he is.
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6: Nice weather ahead for the weekend. We'll see a good deal of sunshine the rest of your Saturday. Highs up in the low 80s. Tonight, generally clear skies, a low dropping down to the mid-50s. Sunshine across Northwest Georgia Sunday, a high of 81. Monday, mostly sunny, low 52, afternoon high back in the mid-80s. Sunshine on Tuesday, low 52, afternoon high a little bit hotter, getting up to around 90. I'm meteorologist Mark Thibodeau from the Weather Channel.

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1: All right, let me set the stage for you here. I'm at home. This was the day before yesterday. I'm at home. It's late in the afternoon, right just before dark. And Daphne had gone out to run some errands and translation. She went to Home Goods or something like that. I'm not sure. She was out shopping and doing some stuff. And actually, she was out trying to get a passport because she's a friend of hers is taking her to Scotland in a couple of months.
2: How's she doing on that quest? Getting done?
1: It's done. It's
3: finally done. Wow, it did?
1: Yeah, I mean, it's not here, but she got it ordered.
3: Okay,
1: yeah.
3: Okay, gotcha.
1: No, I was like, listen, we could get it here in 5 days, but like you look at pictures of Scotland before I pay that price.
2: Oh, yeah, it's a big premium.
1: Yeah.
2: They have to get it there.
1: They charge a lot to do it quick. So anyway, she was out trying to get her passport and all that kind of stuff, and she had been gone for, I don't know, like 3 hours or something, and my phone rang. And I answered the phone, and she said, like, soon as I picked up the phone, she said, baby, I'm sorry. And my first thought was, she wrapped the car around.
3: Yeah, that's what I would think.
2: And, hit a pole.
1: Yeah, right? And I was like, what are you sorry for? And she said, you're not going to believe this. I lost your debit card. And I'm like, that's it? You lost my debit card? Well, come home. We'll get a new debit card. It's not, she's like, I'm here at Kroger and I stopped to pick up a few groceries on my way home about an hour ago. And she said, I was paying for my groceries and I put the debit card into the thing. And you know, when you're done, you get the card out. And when I took the card out, I dropped it. And when I went to catch it, I hit it somehow in midair and it went inside the machine.
2: What?
1: Like at the self-checkout thing, it went inside the thing. And she said, I've been down on the floor looking under it with the flashlight on my phone. And I've got these two guys that work at Kroger here and they have literally taken this machine completely apart. I got some pictures I'm going to post on Facebook here in a little while. So you can see, I mean, you will see a dude laying on the floor looking under this machine that has been completely disassembled with a stack of $100 bills on the floor next to him that came out of the machine and just laid them on the floor next to him while he was. And she was like, we found, they took that money out and they found some loose money that was floating around in there and they found some rotten blueberries and they found a bunch of stuff, but they can't find that debit card anywhere. I don't know what, we've been looking for it for like an hour. And she said, I finally just told them, look, y'all got to get back to work. I'm sorry. And if you do find it, here's my number and all that. And I was like, well, listen, just come on home. We'll cancel the debit card, get a new one. She was freaking out because if you remember, it wasn't too long ago, somebody got my number somehow or another and I had to get a new card. And I've just in the last couple of weeks finished changing every, cause you know how you do.
2: You got
1: all this crap connected to a card and suddenly nothing's and you don't remember what was connected to it.
2: Right.
1: And you got to wait for people to start screaming for their money. So you go, oh yeah, let me hook you back up to that. And so we had just gotten that process done. And she was like, oh man, I thought you were going to be so mad. And I'm like, listen, would you start a phone call with honey, I'm sorry?
3: Yes.
2: Yeah.
1: Anything you give me after that is gravy if everything's
2: okay.
1: Yeah. And so she came home.
3: Okay. Continue on. I'll talk about it later. Keep on.
1: So she comes home and we cook dinner. And I said, hey, don't let me forget. I got to cancel that debit card in a minute because, you know, I don't, just in case somebody finds it, we need to get it shut down. And y'all know how I am. An hour later, I said, hey, don't let me forget to cancel that debit card in a minute. And I was over in getting a glass of tea or something in the kitchen. And she was on the other side of the island in the kitchen. And she bent down to give Penelope, our dog, a bite of something she was eating. I don't know what it was. Anyway, she bent down and I heard her say, oh, my Lord. And I was like, what's the matter? She said, look. And I looked over the island and she was kind of squatted down and she had on a pair of boots that were almost knee high. The debit card was sticking out of her boot. It fell into her boot.
2: It never went into the machine.
1: It never went in the machine. It fell into her boot. Those two dudes tore that machine down to nothing and it'll never work right again because I know they weren't qualified to take that machine apart.
2: Dang.
1: And they probably took that money too. There was a good $6,000 and $100 bills stacked up on the floor next to that dude. And I was like, you might want to call back up there and apologize. they might still be, or maybe you better not because we like to shop at that Kroger and I don't want to have any issues if we go back in there again. But yeah, so for once, my procrastination paid off. because I did not cancel the card.
2: Yes.
1: And we found it, so everything was okay. But you're not going to believe these pictures when I post them. I'm gonna
3: I can't wait to see them, man.
1: Oh, it's insane, man. Those guys. Okay, Pancake.
3: Okay, so but you have just cracked the code. I just realized when you said this, that's what women do. And God bless you, women. You start off saying, I'm so sorry. I'm so sorry. Mm-hmm. Making it think it's a bigger deal than it is, right? Uh-huh. And then you find out, and then you go, oh, well, as long as you're all right, you're all right.
2: Right.
3: Yeah. So guys out there, I want y'all to listen. They start a conversation like that. Just know there might be something more in it. You know what I'm saying?
1: They're burying the lead.
3: Because I've had, they're burying the lead. Thank you. And I have experienced that same exact thing, and I'm going to get on the Liza now.
2: We're going to call it the cards in the boot from now on.
3: Yeah, cards in the boot. There you go, sir.
1: Cards in the boot. Cards in the boot. Right there. Yep.
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4: Fox News, I'm Paul Stevens. Big nor'easter targeting the mid-Atlantic and New England states through the weekend. New York Governor Kathy Hochul declaring a state of emergency in 8 counties.
5: Lots of rain, lots of coastal flooding, perhaps even some erosion that could lead to downed trees, and that means downed power lines.
4: And New York City and 8 counties in New Jersey also under states of emergency. The Wall Street Journal reporting that President Trump has reportedly rejected Iran's proposed 7-day ceasefire.
6: Part of the proposal would have reopened the Strait of Hormuz and resumed nuclear talks. In return, the U.S. would lift its blockade of Iranian ports, ease some sanctions, and unfreeze some assets.
4: And that's Fox's Chanley Painter. The president has reportedly also told aides he expects the bombing of Iran to continue after the upcoming midterm elections. 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
1: All right, here's an etiquette question. Where are we on wearing shoes in the house?
2: I don't take mine off. Unless I'm watching TV later in the night or whatever, and I'll take them off if I'm sitting in a chair.
1: Maybe. Why are you, Pancake?
3: Well, in my house, I walk in, but when I go to Liza's house, she has a big sign on the front of the door, please take off your shoes.
1: Right.
3: And now I'm like, when I'm walking in the house, I do it. I'm just used to doing it, so...
1: Well,
3: I have no problem people wearing shoes in my house.
1: I don't care either way.
2: Mm-hmm.
1: But I'm telling you, I grew up in Mississippi.
2: Yeah.
1: I'm good with not wearing shoes. I mean, it doesn't bother me. Yeah. If I go barefoot, it don't bother me. And man, listen, during the lockdown, I think I probably went 6-8 weeks without putting shoes on.
2: Right.
1: There wasn't any point in it. What do you need shoes for? You're not going anywhere.
2: Let me ask you something there, Mitch. Does she have carpet or does she have mostly hardwood?
3: It's all hardwood floors throughout the entire place.
2: To me, carpet would be easier to navigate with no shoes on than hardwood, kind of slippery. Right.
1: Well, yeah, but you can do that Tom Cruise thing in your underwear.
2: Oh, that's true.
1: Anytime you want. So that's always. Here's the crazy thing, though. At our house, Daphne threw a monkey wrench in the machine the other day.
2: Yeah.
1: Because here's what happened. You know, we got the baby now.
2: Right.
1: We got the grandbaby, and he comes over and visits a lot. And he's only 4 months old, but he's already trying to get up. You know, push himself up on his hands and knees.
2: Mm-hmm.
1: So we're not far away from him starting to crawl.
2: Right.
1: And so Daphne made the announcement the other day. When Finley starts crawling, we're going to become a shoes-off house.
2: Oh, are you?
1: Yeah, because you can't be having nastiness off your feet on the floor where the baby's crawling. And now that's one more thing I got to remember.
2: Right.
1: I mean, I got to keep up with that now.
2: Right.
1: And what am I going to do about my air boot? I can't take that off.
2: That's true.
1: And listen, I've tracked in some crazy
2: stuff.
1: You're
2: going to have to put a bag on it, like a plastic bag or something on your air boot.
1: Yes.
3: Exactly. Right?
1: Yes, because nothing's more attractive than a man walking around with a hefty bag tied over his foot. Nothing says I'm home after a long day at work.
2: Yeah.
1: Like strapping on my hefty bag.
2: Yeah.
1: Well, somebody at YouGov.com did a poll, and it turns out that a majority of Americans say they will do whatever the person that owns the house says. They don't care one way or the other.
2: I don't have a problem with somebody telling me that.
1: 55% say they will abide by a host request when it comes to wearing shoes. 23% prefer to leave their shoes on, and 22% would rather leave them off.
2: Mm-hmm.
1: So that's kind of where the nation stands on that. So, I mean, and 59% said they're okay with whatever their guests feel comfortable with. So if you, well, like we have some friends that come to our house and we've never once asked them to take their shoes off. But as soon as they hit the door, shoes come off.
2: I guess they do it at their house.
1: Probably. And I always say, well, that's nice.
2: Well, think of the stuff you step in outside or you could be stepping in you don't even know about, or if you go to a public restroom and walk through there. Right?
1: I know, right? Yeah. And I mean, and when both my adult kids are here, you know, we've got like 19 dogs they bring with them. So you walk out in my backyard, you bringing something in the house.
2: Oh, yeah.
1: There ain't no way to not.
2: Yeah, I did that one day. Remember?
1: Yeah, I know. And I can't have the grandkid crawling through that.
2: No.
1: So I guess from here on out, it's shoes off at Casa de Broadway.
2: Right.
3: There you go.
2: Now, I don't mind going to somebody's house when they tell me to take my shoes off, but then don't yell at me when my toenails rip up your carpet. Okay?
1: That's true. I mean, that's fair. That's fair.
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0: 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K-Country.
1: I don't mind, like, you know, when you go to a company, you know, if it's somewhere I'm going to order from or whatever, and they send me, like, emails every once in a while. I don't mind that kind of stuff. It's getting ridiculous, however, now. Domino's, this early, I don't know why, just sent me this thing, and it says basically, any pizza plus any topping can be yours if you order online right now.
2: What?
1: Oh, yeah.
2: Yeah. All right.
3: I would hope so.
1: That's all it said. And so I go, well, is there some kind of like, are they saying I can have it for free? And I go, there's no. It just says it can be yours if you order it, right?
2: Well, that's pretty smart because some people are going to do that.
3: Listen, that sounds like some AI nonsense to me.
1: Absolutely. Right? That's exactly what it is.
3: Here's the thing with that. We're letting AI take over the world, and we are not teaching it the ways of the world is the problem. And it's getting all confused, and it's causing all sorts of issues like this one. There is a lady. She lives in Washington State. Her name is Maya Edwards. Now, Maya is married to a man who is of Spanish descent. Okay. Mm-hmm. So he's bilingual. He speaks Spanish as well as he speaks English. And they were trying to get their driver's license renewed. And apparently in Washington State, that process involves a phone call. Well, what she noticed was, like, she called them, and they put her on hold one day and left her on hold for, like, 90 minutes, and she finally just gave up.
2: Oh, I hate that.
3: And then her husband called, and he hit 2 for Spanish on the answering thing, and he only had to hold, like, 4 minutes. And then somebody picked up, and, you know, they talked Spanish, and he got everything that he needed. And she was like, well, dang. I'm going to press 2 for Spanish because you're standing right here. You can translate for me.
2: Yeah.
3: So, you know, she thought it through, right? She thought it through. The Washington State Department of Licensing did not think it through because this is what Maya heard when she pressed 2 for Spanish and it flipped her over to the Spanish speaking voicemail so that she could get her instructions to get her license.
4: Okay. Please press 1 for English. 2 para español. Thank you for calling the Department of Licensing Customer Support Center. For assistance with scheduling a driver licensing office appointment, canceling an existing appointment, or questions about an upcoming appointment, please press 1. Thank you.
5: The reaction online to the accent was absurdly humorous. A lot of people compared it to Consuela from Family Guy. It was hilarious to us in the moment because it was so absurd, but it has real accessibility issues for people who call in every day.
3: So the AI,
2: they
3: told it to speak Spanish when people pressed 2, and all it did was spoke English with a Spanish accent.
1: Except at the very end, it said, push uno.
3: But when it needed a number, it said, push uno. It also told her at the beginning that your estimated wait time is less than trace minutes, but it said in English, except for trace. And so, y'all got, apparently this has been like this for 4 or 5 months now.
2: Wow.
3: And they are finally trying to get it fixed, the agency. Of course, after Maya posted that online and 2 million people watched it, they decided we probably ought to get this fixed, y'all. And so, I mean, listen, when somebody presses 2 for Spanish, they're not looking for Ricky Ricardo. They want somebody that actually speaks Spanish.
2: Exactly. Yeah.
3: And I'm like, that's the craziest thing I've ever. And I understand why it was up for 5 months before they fixed it because the people that were talking to it didn't know what the hell it was saying. So, how are they going to complain? You know what I mean? I mean, it's just, that's your tax dollars at work, ladies and gentlemen, right there.
6: It's no good. No, it's no
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9: Hey, good morning. You're heading to the airport, right?
10: Yep. Thanks for checking. I like the car.
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15: It's going to be on the warm side this weekend. Morning's fairly comfortable, a little bit warmer next week. Lots of sunshine the rest of your Saturday, highs in the low 80s. Tonight, just a few clouds, your low dropping down to 54. Mostly sunny weather ahead. Sunday, a high of 81. Clear Sunday night, low 52. Sunshine on Monday, a high of 86. Mostly sunny on Tuesday, low 52. Afternoon high around 90. I'm meteorologist Mark Thibodeau from the Weather Channel.

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1: I don't understand this process at all. I mean, it's one thing to break up with somebody. I mean, you know, and no matter what the situation is, you may have just realized this is not the person for me, or you may be one of those people you're like, she chews her food way too loud and I can't be in a relationship with somebody, whatever the case might be. It's bad enough that you, because even when it's justified, when you break up with somebody, you're crushing their dreams, at least for a minute, right?
2: Certainly.
1: And so it's bad enough to do it. But to do it in what is called the Alpine divorce, you got to be a special kind of D-bag to do this.
2: Explain what this is.
1: Well, this all started after a TikTok lady just shot a TikTok and said that her man had taken her on a hike into the mountains. And in the middle of the hike, he broke up with her and just left her there.
2: Whoa.
1: So if you intentionally abandon your partner in a remote outdoor setting, you have participated in the Alpine divorce, which, frankly, is kind of a dangerous way to... I mean, she could have been eaten by a bear, man. You know what could have happened out there.
2: Well, when you walk into a forest, you know, with somebody, you have to know that something in your relationship isn't right, first off. I can't see this being completely left field. So I'm not going to put it all on him. Do you know what I'm saying?
1: No, you would have think she'd have seen it. Hey, then that brings up an interesting question. I'm glad you mentioned that, Pancake, because I just thought about this. How long do you have to be dating somebody before you feel comfortable walking into the woods with them? Because 2 weeks doesn't seem like it would cut it, right? I'm thinking 6-7 months at a minimum, right?
2: Yeah. I remember going hiking a lot with this one girl I dated when I was living up in the Panhandle. Mm-hmm. And I loved it. It was fun going hiking. I think we had dated maybe about 2-3 months after that point. And you know, Florida's got some crazy, I mean.
1: Well, yeah, you can swallow a ball constrictor.
2: Well, not even that. Just some beautiful places that nobody would ever find the body.
1: Yes, that's very true.
2: That's what I would be thinking. Right?
1: Yeah. You lose evidence quick in the Everglades on a hike, real quick. It's just, and you know what? I bet the answer for that question is totally different for a woman, though, Pancake. I mean, think about it. You probably did not feel physically threatened by going into the woods with even if she had turned out to be a psycho axe murderer. There's at least a half decent chance you could have gotten away.
2: Certainly,
1: you know. But I think women,
2: what I'm saying. It's like, what woman would go in the field if you kind of knew that your relationship wasn't doing all that great?
1: I'm just going to throw this out here, ladies. I feel like you need to put a 12-month moratorium on hikes in the woods with a new guy. I really do. I think you got to get to know him. Mm-hmm. You got to get to know him really well before you go where people can't see you like that. that's kind of, hey, baby, let's go out into the swamp for a little while. We've only been dating a week and a half. Yeah, but you're going to love the view
3: out
1: here.
3: Out here in the swamp,
1: got something I want to show you. I just think that's now here's the thing. This particular incident turned out to be not quite as sinister as she made it sound, because she had to come back later and not really do a retraction, but she said he didn't just leave me in the woods. He just ran ahead of me way too fast and I lost sight of him after he broke up with me. So he was like, I don't want to see you anymore. Bye. And off he went like the Flash, and she couldn't catch up with him. But still, he abandoned her in the middle of the woods.
2: I wonder, because I'm guilty of doing this. When you get mad, you're talking or whatever, you're mad, you start walking faster because, mm-hmm. you're trying to get away from the person, mm-hmm. you know, and he's probably like, I don't want to talk to you anymore. And then by the time they exited, you know, of course, he was well ahead of her because he wasn't slowing down. Right. She was probably slowing him down the whole way. But then now that he's mad, right, I'm just, you know, and then he's going on and he's left her behind because, she doesn't want to argue with him or whatever. And so she lets him go up that way. I could see that happening.
1: Just in case you're wondering, the phrase Alpine divorce goes all the way back to 1893.
2: Oh, wow. It's a real thing then.
1: There was a short story that was written in 1893 where a husband plotted to kill his wife in the Swiss Alps.
2: Oh, there you go.
1: They called it the Alpine divorce. But here's another question that just popped into my head. Was he smart enough to take his car where they went to start the hike? Because if not, he had to stand by the shotgun door looking all awkward, waiting for her to come take him home.
3: That's true.
2: Yeah. You know, that's pretty cool.
1: This right here is why we broke up. You're never on time for anything. Yeah, I just, man, you can't, don't abandon your date in the middle of the wilderness. Come on, you can do better than that.
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1: Every day right about now, we take a trip down to the Sunshine State and see what's going on. Is it the heat? Could the humidity? Maybe. The alligators? We don't have a clue, but something's driving these people crazy. Sing along if you know it. Here we go.
2: What's up, Florida? What's up? What's up, Florida? What's up, Florida? Jump on it. Jump on it. Jump on it.
3: Where to, Broadway?
1: Tallahassee.
4: Hey, move on. You kind of went really fast, but I think we need to get this out there. Did you come up with that name, Floridiot? I love that.
1: Actually, I did. I made that up this morning.
4: That's go, Floridiot.
1: AI didn't help me or nothing.
3: How do you trademark something? Pancake, you know how to do that, don't you?
4: Yeah, it's a long process. We have to find out if somebody ever used Floridiot.
1: Here's how you do it, T. Hereby declare that the phrase Floridiot was trademarked on this day by there Broadway and Friends.
4: All right, y'all. If you hear it anywhere else, know that they stole it from us.
1: Well, here's our Floridiot of the day for you.
4: That's good.
1: And I'm sad to report it's a law enforcement guy. You know, normally the cops in Florida are the ones standing around with a bewildered look on their face going, what did we just see?
4: Right.
1: But this time, the roles are reversed. There's a young lady who's driving on the interstate, and she got pulled over by a cop there in Tallahassee. And the cop came up to the window, and the drill. He got her license and her registration and all that, and he went back to the car, and he ran it all through, and he came back up, and he said, ma'am, I just want you to know that the reason I'm writing you a ticket today is because I saw you using a cell phone while you were driving your car. You were holding it in your right hand. You were talking on the phone. And in the state of Florida, that's not legal.
4: It's a brand new law.
1: Got to be hands-free, right?
4: Mm-hmm.
1: Well, here's the thing. And I know this happened because I watched the video. She turned her recorder on her phone and videoed the whole thing. And she said, officer, I just want to make sure I got this right. You're telling me that you're writing me a ticket because you, with your own eyes, witnessed me holding my cell phone in my right hand. Yes, ma'am. That is why I'm issuing you this citation today. Officer, do you realize that I do not have a right hand?
3: Oh, dang.
1: Ma'am, that is the reason I'm writing you this ticket today, because you were holding that phone in your right hand. And she's like, I don't have a right hand, sir. And she's showing him like there's nothing there. It's
3: right.
1: Just, she's got 3/4 of an arm. There's no hand there.
3: Man.
1: And he wrote her a ticket for holding the phone in a hand that she don't even have. Now, as you might expect, she's planning on fighting this in court. And I predict to you right now that she wins before the gavel even drops. I'm not sure how the officer makes this stick. Nor am I sure how he faces his fellow officers when this once this video goes viral, and it certainly will. Come on, man. She wasn't holding the phone in her right hand.
4: No, sir.
3: I usually favor the long arm of the law, but in this case, I'm going to have to go with the short arm is on this one, I think, if I'm on the jury. Right?
1: You can't. But, you know what? And they really should let the jury vote by raising their hands. I just think that would be ironic. If they, show of hands, who thinks she's innocent? Everybody? Yeah, I don't know. I don't know what he saw, but he didn't see a phone in her right hand because it wasn't there is all I'm saying.
4: Very
1: so we
4: nice.
1: Once again. And ask the burning question.
2: What's up, Florida? What's up? What's up, Florida? What's up, Florida? Jump on it. Jump on it. Jump on it.
3: She couldn't even flip him off for crying out loud.
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4: Nice weather ahead for the weekend. We'll see a good deal of sunshine the rest of your Saturday. Highs up in the low 80s. Tonight, generally clear skies, a low dropping down to the mid-50s. Sunshine across Northwest Georgia Sunday, a high of 81. Monday, mostly sunny, low 52. Afternoon high back in the mid-80s. Sunshine on Tuesday, low 52. Afternoon high a little bit hotter, getting up to around 90. I'm meteorologist Mark Thibodeau from the Weather Channel.

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1: Pancake, I finished watching Yellowstone last night.
2: Finally.
1: Well, you know how it went. We had to wait 2 years for the second half of season five. And then because my cable at the time did not have the proper channel on it, which I don't even know what. I think it might have been the Peacock channel. I'm not sure. I was always watching it on Paramount Plus.
2: Yeah, and then the broadcast on a cable, or rather.
1: Yeah. And then they didn't put it on Paramount Plus. You had to wait like another 6 or 8 months for it to show up on Paramount. And then I got mad. Y'all know how I felt about that. And I was like, well, dang, I'm just not going to watch the end of it. And then the other night, we didn't have anything to watch. And I was like, you know what? We never did finish Yellowstone. I hate to leave something unfinished. Let's go back and watch it. So I finally finished Yellowstone last night. And glad I got that behind me now. Just in time for the spinoff for Sunday night.
2: They set it up beautifully, didn't they?
1: Yeah, they really did. They really did. And it got me thinking. And then I saw this idea that somebody posted online from, of all places, Good Housekeeping. It's an interesting place for this to come from. And here's what they said. They're like, listen, if you've run out of stuff to watch, do some old school binging. Do some retro binging.
2: It's actually fun. Yeah, you're right.
1: And then they gave a list, and they focused just on sitcoms. But they were like, these are some sitcoms from back in the day that deserve a rewatch, or maybe you'd be watching them for the first time. And so they gave a list. It's a long list. We're not going to go through the whole thing. But some of these, I'm like, you know what?
2: Yeah.
1: And here's the thing. These were shows that were on network TV. So when you had a season, you had 24, 26 episodes in a season.
3: And then they did reruns in the summer.
1: And some of them were on for 10, 12 years. Mm-hmm. So you got plenty of binging on some of these. Like I Love Lucy was the first one they mentioned.
3: That's the one that put everything on the map. That's like the original big TV show. They used three cameras and they had a live studio audience. And they kind of invented that. And reruns they kind of invented too.
1: Six seasons of I Love Lucy you can watch. So that should fill up a couple of weekends, I would think.
2: This next one, I totally would watch. Not because I'm only, working television. It really didn't have a whole lot to do with television, but the Mary Tyler Moore Show.
1: Great show.
3: Oh, man, the characters on that show.
2: Right? Yeah.
3: Betty White playing Sue Ellen. Yeah. Just
1: a great show. Barney Miller's another one.
2: I would probably go back and watch Barney Miller and catch the jokes this time, because I remember watching it and not thinking, because I was young. I was like eight or nine.
3: All I remember was Fish was like, I have to go to the bathroom.
2: he had a spinoff, Fish did. Yeah. And he adopted a bunch of kids or something.
3: And he was in The Godfather.
2: And The Godfather.
3: Yeah,
2: right.
3: He got whacked in The Godfather. Yeah.
1: Here's another good one for retro binging, Cheers. If you've never experienced Cheers... And here's the thing about Cheers. It was on from 1982 to 1993. That's 11 seasons of 26 episodes. That ought to keep you busy for a minute.
3: And it's not often when they change a character that it turns out well, but both of those did because...
2: Frasier.
3: Well, Frasier no, Crane. They changed the character during the run of the show.
1: Shelley
3: Long left.
1: Shelley Long left, and then they brought in can't remember.
2: She's in Star Trek.
3: And then Woody Harrelson took over for...
1: When Coach passed away.
3: Coach passed away, and he was a great character. Yep.
1: And then that launched Frasier, so if you watch Cheers, then you could watch Frasier, which was probably on another 8 or 10 years. Mm-hmm. I don't recommend watching the Frasier reboot that came on recently, because it wasn't that entertaining. I'm not going to lie to you, those shows are funny every time.
2: There's a correlation between the Mary Tyler Moore Show and Cheers, and some say it's a long show, but the very last scene of Mary Tyler Moore, or Cheers rather, is just like Mary Tyler Moore, where he goes in and turns off the lights. They took that from Mary Tyler Moore. Mm. A Different World. Now, I never watched that. This is the spinoff of Cosby, right?
1: Yes.
3: I watched it. It was pretty good.
2: I never got into it. I'm not saying it's bad. I just never got into it.
3: Wasn't on too long.
1: I wasn't addicted to it like I was the Cosby Show, but I watched a few episodes here and there. It was really funny.
3: The Cosby Show had a lot of addiction going on. We didn't get
1: All right.
3: I want to get this one in here because I got something to say about it. Bewitched.
1: Mm-hmm.
3: Elizabeth Montgomery.
2: Wow,
3: Here's the thing. Even as a kid, I knew that Darren on that show and Tony on I Dream of Jeannie were the two stupidest men on the planet. How do you have a genie and Bewitched as your wife And you're telling them, don't do magic?
1: Yeah, don't use your powers.
3: Don't make me not go to work. Don't give me money.
1: I want to earn this.
3: Right, exactly. As beautiful as they are and everything like that.
2: What about,
3: I'd be living in that bottle when I do magic. Are you kidding me?
2: Yeah, you wanted to go in there, right?
3: Yeah.
2: What about Samantha's cousin, Serena? Elizabeth Montgomery would put a black wig on.
1: Yeah.
2: For some reason, looks so freaking sexy after that. All it was a black wig.
1: You know what, though? That was another show. They swapped out Darren's.
2: Yeah, that's right. There was
1: one Darren, and then there was another Darren.
3: Yeah, the first Darren Dick got York. Sick.
1: Yeah, yeah.
3: And Dick Sargent.
1: Dick York and Dick Sargent. That was that was the two Darrens. And listen, you got to watch WKRP in Cincinnati.
2: Amen.
1: If you like radio, if you enjoy this show, and you want to know where we get a lot of our inspiration from, go watch WKRP in Cincinnati. There's not a person in radio who hadn't been affected by that show on some level.
3: As God is my witness, I thought turkeys could fly. The best lines of TV.
1: And then there's stuff like Designing Women, which was funny show. Odd Couple, which I love. The Odd Couple, that one's a good one.
2: You watched Designing Women back in the 80s. If like you were gay, you just didn't want to tell anybody you were gay, because now you're so you can tell everybody you're gay now. That's how you told people.
1: Or if you were at your grandmother's house on Saturday night, you were going to watch that and the Golden Girls. That was it.
2: If you watch those, that's how you told
3: people. Hey, my dad loved the Golden Girls.
2: I know. I'm joking. Keep your emails on your computer. I'm just joking.
3: He used to yell out Blanche's name to my mom all the time.
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4: News. I'm Gary Albinger. A warning from New Jersey Governor Mikey Sherrill as a rare September nor'easter bears down on the Northeast.
5: Do not drive through flooded out roads. We've had too many people have to rescue people from these flooded out roads and damage to the cars. Do not drive through flooded out roads.
4: There are states of emergency in effect in 8 counties in New Jersey, 8 counties in New York, and New York City. Some places could get more than a month's worth of rain in a day. Hurricane Nolo is expected to brush Hawaii's Big Island, a Category 3 storm.
6: Rainfall is going to be the biggest threat from this system. Could see isolated totals as high as 25 inches on the Big Island, creating life-threatening flash flooding and mudslides.
4: National Hurricane Center Director Michael Brennan says Nolo could also bring tropical storm-force winds of 50 miles an hour to the Big Island. 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
1: Let me tell you about Aaron Spencer. You may have heard this name over the weekend. Aaron Spencer lives in Lone Oak County, Arkansas, and he just won the Republican nomination for the sheriff of Lone Oak County, Arkansas.
2: Let me ask you that. So, like, does it matter if you're sheriff? What?
1: Yeah, I don't understand that at all.
2: You know, it's like your dog catcher. I don't care if they're Republican or Democrat.
1: Yeah.
2: You know what I'm saying?
1: Yeah, he's not going to be doing anything with taxes. He's just out there trying to get criminals and stuff.
3: I always wondered why we elect a sheriff. You see what I'm saying? I mean, it seems like something that, like, you've been in the law enforcement business for years and years, and you get appointed that. You know what I mean?
1: That would make a lot of sense. Yeah.
2: Or like a judge would appoint you to
3: yeah. elect him.
1: Actually, we do, and sometimes it turns out to not be so great. But I'm telling you, if Aaron Spencer wins in the big run in the big election in November, that's a sheriff that you want right there. But he's got a little problem. He's got a little situation he's trying to deal with, and that is that he is currently on bond because he has been charged with murder.
3: Oh, wow.
1: And now everybody in Lone Oak County knows this, and he still beat the guy he was running against by a margin of 53%.
3: Oh, so they knew when they were voting for him.
1: Yeah, they knew it because this was a big thing. Aaron got arrested in 2024 after he shot and killed 67-year-old Michael Fossler. Michael Fossler was out on bond himself after having been charged with 43 different offenses against Aaron Spencer's 13-year-old daughter.
2: Oh, yeah. You get a pass, man.
1: Yeah. And Mr. Spencer, I guess, thought, you know what? The system doesn't seem to be handling this. I'll just take care of it myself. And did what any father would do, I think. Just took care of it himself. Mm. And removed that dirt bag from the gene pool, and now we don't have to pay to feed him for the next 30 years, and that's the end of that. And he admitted it. He was like, "You dang right I shot him. I was protecting my kid. I absolutely shot him." Prosecutors say it was intentional, to which I say, well, duh. I mean, you know. Yeah. And he has pled not guilty and is currently out on bond awaiting trial. I mean, I'm not sure. It's got to be not guilty by reason of something, but he pled not guilty. And listen, I'm on board with him. You know what? He took care of it. That's kind of the way I look at it. So he's going to advance to the November general election. But if he's elected, he won't be able to serve as a sheriff if he gets convicted or while these charges are hanging over his head. So hopefully they'll get that squared away before
3: the election.
1: And then
3: how do you stuff and cuff yourself? Right?
1: I'm not sure how you do that. That's a mess right there.
4: Play your cards right. I'll show you one night there.
3: Okay, then.
1: All right. Wow. Mm-hmm. You got to wonder, though.
2: A lot of people have paid good money for that.
1: Even though people knew about the situation and are like, you dang right, that's exactly what I would have done, you still can't just show up and run for sheriff, right?
2: Well, here's the thing.
3: You got to have a good campaign.
2: Yeah, 100%. You got to make sure you have people. It's all about marketing and being able to relate to the voter.
3: Yeah.
2: Would you agree, right?
1: Well,
2: right.
1: Absolutely.
2: Yeah, so you got to make sure that your slogan has to really kind of, you know, have people turn around. It makes for a perfect bumper sticker.
1: What slogan did he use?
2: Well, I have some here from his team here that they had sent us. Here you go. Spencer for sheriff. He takes law enforcement personally.
3: Okay.
1: All right.
3: That's true.
2: Spencer for sheriff, the only candidate with courtroom experience.
1: Oh, I like that one.
2: Not lying, like right?
1: No.
2: Spencer for sheriff, background check currently in progress.
3: Yeah, I'll get back with you.
2: This one too, you know, I appreciate honesty, you know, especially when it comes to a campaign. Spencer for sheriff, a straight shooting candidate.
1: Oh yeah.
2: Here's another one. Let's see here. Spencer for sheriff, endorsed by America's bail bondsman.
3: Chico Bail Bonds.
2: Chico, there you go. Yeah. Spencer for sheriff. He's also taking a shot at being the sheriff. And this one right here, I think this is probably what hooked everybody, and he should keep this all the way through November. Spencer for sheriff. The find out phase of FAFO.
1: Oh, yeah, I like that.
2: Right?
1: Yeah, I like that. You know what? If he wins the election, he should take SO off the cars and replace it with FO. That would be
2: there
1: awesome.
2: You go. Wouldn't
1: it? Yeah. Yeah, here comes the FO.
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13: All Star Halloween, Highway 53 Spur, just off I-75 in Calhoun.
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1: If I made a list of the top five things I hate in this life, I don't know what number it would be, but I promise you group chat, group text, however you want to say it, would be in that top five.
2: Absolutely.
1: Somewhere. Probably lingering somewhere around number three would be my guess. I hate being in those so bad.
2: Well, first off, it's one of the things that you never signed up for. You are thrown into it.
1: Yes.
2: Right?
1: You didn't. There should be a thing that says, hey, Billy Bob wants to add you to a group text.
2: Amen.
1: Are you okay with that? And then you can say yes or no.
3: No, not even that. They just say, Billy Bob wants to add you to a group text. Only reply if you want to be in there. That way you don't have to tell them no. You see what I'm saying?
1: Oh, I like that.
3: Agreed. You just move on. Like you don't even pay attention to it.
2: You listening, Apple? Get that
1: let me tell you about the hellish nightmare that I've been living with a group text for about the last 4.5 weeks or so. We have a friend in Missouri that has this little dog. And it's a little bitty dog. I mean, like literally, probably weighs like a pound, maybe. And he can't even call it a purse dog. It's more like a pocket square dog. I mean, it's not big enough for anything. And it's deaf. I don't know why that's relevant, but the dog is deaf. I know the dog is deaf because every time she sends one of these messages in this group chat, she tells me her dog is deaf. Well, she entered that dog into some internet vote for my dog contest that supposedly has a $20,000 prize and you get to be on the cover of a magazine with your dog or whatever. And she created many of these groups. But the one that I got trapped in was her, me, my daughter, and my wife. Those were the four people.
3: Where she live?
1: She lives in Missouri.
3: Oh, okay.
1: Right outside of St. Louis. Mm. Yeah. So she sends this message 4 weeks ago, and I looked at it, and I thought, oh, sweet mercy, no, please, no. Don't make me be a part of this.
2: Yeah, you go on those voting things, they'll never leave you alone, man.
1: Oh, and here's the thing. Then it was every day, hey, don't forget to vote for the dog. Yes. Hey, don't forget to vote for my dog. Oh, it's double vote day. If you vote today, it counts for two votes. And I'm like, is this dog from Chicago? What are we doing here?
3: Right, yeah.
1: And here's the thing.
3: Dogs here.
1: There's zero chance. I want you to understand what I'm saying to you right now. There is zero chance that I will ever vote for a dog on the internet.
3: You're not clicking on that because now they're going to be giving you email.
1: Beyond that, I just don't care. You know, the only person that cares less than me is the dog.
2: Mm-hmm.
1: But this has just been going on. And it got to the point where when she would send one, my wife and my daughter would start bing, bing. I voted. Oh, and little hearts coming back and forth and little emojis. And I'm at work. And you know, at my other job, when I'm doing mortgages, I'm looking at numbers all day. I mean, I'm trying to calculate, you know, loan percentages and people's income and what their payments are going to be. And it's hard to focus on that when all you hear is ding, ding, ding,
2: oh,
1: ding,
2: oh, yeah.
1: ding.
2: Right.
1: So,
3: and you got to check it because it could be a client or somebody
1: correct.
3: Dinging you, right? Yeah.
1: And so last week, I was having a rough morning at work, at the other work. And this, it's double vote day. Vote for my dog. Oh, I voted. Ding, ding, ding. I'm going to tell other people to vote. I shared it on my blah, blah, blah, blah, blah. And I'm like, all right, I'm out. And I left the conversation. I just clicked leave. And I'm out. Mm-hmm. I'm done. I don't care. I'm done. Well, then a couple days later, my son's girl went on a trip. And when she got to the airport, she went back to Pennsylvania. And when she got to Pennsylvania, she started sending pictures from inside the airport in Pittsburgh, which I've seen enough. I know what it looks like. I've seen the Frank O'Hara statue. I'm good.
2: Most airports all look the same once you get past.
1: Yeah, I know they have a T-Rex skeleton in there. I've seen it. Mm-hmm. It's bone loan from the museum. I totally get that. And it started, and then he was like, oh, that's cool. And he would send something back. And the whole family's in this one. There's like eight of us in this thing. And it's ding, ding, ding, ding, ding. I left that one too. Following weekend, this is past weekend actually, on Saturday, somehow I got added back to the dog voting thing and I left it again. And apparently leaving it twice is where the problems began. Because that's when my wife and my daughter both cornered me up and told me how rude I am for leaving the group chat.
2: Mm.
1: And also, it was very rude of you to leave that chat with Chandler the other day, too. And I was like, y'all, I got stuff to do other than look at this stuff. I don't want to be a part of this. I hate the group chat, and I'm not voting for that dog. And so Daphne goes, you need to rejoin that conversation. It's rude of you to leave. You should have just muted it, and that way none of us would have ever known you left. And I was like, well, I hate I didn't think about that, but I left. And she goes, well, you need to rejoin that group right now. And I'm like, I'm not going to rejoin the group. So anyway, I'm back in the group.
2: You are.
3: Yeah, you are.
1: Yeah, but I'm not voting for that dog. I'm not voting for that dog. And I muted it, so I don't have to listen to it anymore. But I don't care if that dog wins that election. I really don't. I don't.
3: You know who really doesn't care about all that dinging? That dog, because he's deaf.
1: Yeah, right?
3: He doesn't have to put up with all that.
1: Bother him a bit, right.
3: Yeah, yeah.
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11: Northwest Georgia weather.
12: Going to be on the warm side this weekend. Morning's fairly comfortable, a little bit warmer next week. Lots of sunshine the rest of your Saturday, highs in the low 80s. Tonight, just a few clouds, your low dropping down to 54. Mostly sunny weather ahead. Sunday, a high of 81. Clear Sunday night, low 52. Sunshine on Monday, a high of 86. Mostly sunny on Tuesday, low 52. Afternoon high around 90. I'm meteorologist Mark Thibodeau from the Weather Channel.

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2: Northwest Georgia weather. High pressure is going to result in dry weather this weekend. Sunny on this Saturday with a light breeze out of the north as the high approaches 83, and then clear overnight with a low dipping into the low 50s. We'll see some more sunshine to wrap up the weekend tomorrow. Winds will pick up out of the north with a high of 82, and then sunny and slightly warmer for the start of the week on Monday as the afternoon high eventually climbs to 85. I'm Jeff Maher from the Weather Channel.

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12: Northwest Georgia weather.
13: Nice weather ahead for the weekend. We'll see a good deal of sunshine the rest of your Saturday. Highs up in the low 80s. Tonight, generally clear skies. A low dropping down to the mid-50s. Sunshine across Northwest Georgia Sunday. A high of 81. Monday, mostly sunny. Low 52. Afternoon high back in the mid-80s. Sunshine on Tuesday. Low 52. Afternoon high a little bit hotter, getting up to around 90. I'm meteorologist Mark Thibodeau from the Weather Channel.

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2: Northwest Georgia weather. High pressure is going to result in dry weather this week and sunny on this Saturday with a light breeze out of the north as the high approaches 83 and then clear overnight with a low dipping into the low 50s. We'll see some more sunshine to wrap up the weekend tomorrow. Winds will pick up out of the north with a high of 82 and then sunny and slightly warmer for the start of the week on Monday as the afternoon high eventually climbs to 85. I'm Jeff Maher from the Weather Channel.

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12: All Star Halloween, Highway 53 Spur, just off I-75 in Calhoun.
13: Northwest Georgia.
14: High pressure is going to result in dry weather this week and sunny on this Saturday with a light breeze out of the north as the high approaches 83 and then clear overnight with a low dipping into the low 50s. We'll see some more sunshine to wrap up the weekend tomorrow. Winds will pick up out of the north with a high of 82 and then sunny and slightly warmer for the start of the week on Monday as the afternoon high eventually climbs to 85. I'm Jeff Maher from

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6: Northwest Georgia weather.
7: High pressure is going to result in dry weather this week and sunny on this Saturday with a light breeze out of the north as the high approaches 83 and then clear overnight with a low dipping into the low 50s. We'll see some more sunshine to wrap up the weekend tomorrow. Winds will pick up out of the north with a high of 82 and then sunny and slightly warmer for the start of the week on Monday as the afternoon high eventually climbs to 85. I'm Jeff Maher from the Weather Channel.

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9: High pressure is going to result in dry weather this week and sunny on this Saturday with a light breeze out of the north as the high approaches 83 and then clear overnight with a low dipping into the low 50s. We'll see some more sunshine to wrap up the weekend tomorrow. Winds will pick up out of the north with a high of 82 and then sunny and slightly warmer for the start of the week on Monday as the afternoon high eventually climbs to 85. I'm Jeff Maher from the Weather Channel.

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7: Northwest Georgia.
8: Sunny for the remainder of the afternoon on this Saturday with temperatures in the low 80s as a light breeze continues out of the north. And with a clear sky and light winds tonight, the low should eventually dip to 53. Sunny tomorrow, a little bit breezy at times for the afternoon hours with a high of 82. And dry and warmer for the start of the week on Monday under a sunny sky as the high eventually hits 85. I'm Jeff Maher from the Weather Channel.

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7: High pressure is going to result in dry weather this week and sunny on this Saturday with a light breeze out of the north as the high approaches 83 and then clear overnight with a low dipping into the low 50s. We'll see some more sunshine to wrap up the weekend tomorrow. Winds will pick up out of the north with a high of 82 and then sunny and slightly warmer for the start of the week on Monday as the afternoon high eventually climbs to 85. I'm Jeff Marr from the Weather Channel.

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5: Northwest Georgia weather. Sunny for the remainder of the afternoon on this Saturday with temperatures in the low 80s as a light breeze continues out of the north. And with a clear sky and light winds tonight, the low should eventually dip to 53. Sunny tomorrow, a little bit breezy at times for the afternoon hours with a high of 82. And dry and warmer for the start of the week on Monday under a sunny sky as the high eventually hits 85. I'm Jeff Maher from the Weather Channel.

0: as the day goes on and the storm picks up.
1: New York Governor Kathy Hochul. President Trump saying no, rejecting a proposed 7-day plan to end the U.S. war with Iran.
2: They want to make a deal. I think that's fine. I like making a deal, too. But that deal would not be acceptable. And what they want to do is immediately open the Hormuz Strait. You know why? Because they're dying. You know why they're dying? Because they have no money coming in. Because they get their money from the Hormuz Strait.
1: The president says the U.S. now has control of the Strait of Hormuz. 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
1: News. I'm Paul Stevens. Big, powerful nor'easters affecting millions, especially in parts of New York and New Jersey, and disrupting air travel.
2: So far, air travel impact is minimal, but we do expect delays and cancellations to mount.

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12: Northwest Georgia weather.
13: Sunny for the remainder of the afternoon on this Saturday with temperatures in the low 80s as a light breeze continues out of the north. And with a clear sky and light winds tonight, the low should eventually dip to 53. Sunny tomorrow, a little bit breezy at times for the afternoon hours with a high of 82. And dry and warmer for the start of the week on Monday under a sunny sky as the high eventually hits 85. I'm Jeff Maher from the Weather Channel.
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1: Georgia weather. Sunny for the remainder of the afternoon on this Saturday with temperatures in the low 80s as a light breeze continues out of the north. And with a clear sky and light winds tonight, the low should eventually dip to 53. Sunny tomorrow, a little bit breezy at times for the afternoon hours with a high of 82. And dry and warmer for the start of the week on Monday under a sunny sky as the high eventually hits 85. I'm Jeff Maher from the Weather Channel.

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12: Northwest Georgia weather.
13: Sunny for the remainder of the afternoon on this Saturday with temperatures in the low 80s as a light breeze continues out of the north. And with a clear sky and light winds tonight, the low should eventually dip to 53. Sunny tomorrow, a little bit breezy at times for the afternoon hours with a high of 82. And dry and warmer for the start of the week on Monday under a sunny sky as the high eventually hits 85. I'm Jeff Maher from

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16: Northwest Georgia weather.
17: Under mostly clear skies, will fall back to 54 degrees. Now, after seeing the low 80s for the high today, which is average, a little cool tonight by a few degrees, should be in the upper 50s. And then for our Sunday, perfect sunshine up to 81. A little chilly for Sunday night, mostly clear, 51 the low. Sunny Monday, will start the warm-up, get up to 85. Chappino from the Weather Channel.

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7: Temperatures are going to get warm again. Well, when you're talking about 90, that is hot, and that's where we are headed. We will get close to that Tuesday and then be there for Wednesday and then usher in maybe some hints of rain as early as Wednesday night. Tonight, mostly clear, 54. Sunday, sunny up to 81. 51, the overnight low Sunday night. I'm Jeff Eno from the Weather Channel.

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11: Northwest Georgia.
12: Mostly clear skies will fall back to 54 degrees. Now, after seeing the low 80s for the high today, which is average, a little cool tonight by a few degrees, should be in the upper 50s. And then for our Sunday, perfect sunshine up to 81. A little chilly for Sunday night, mostly clear, 51 the low. Sunny Monday will start the warm-up, get up to 85. Jeff Eno from the Weather Channel.

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10: Temperatures are going to get warm again. Well, when you're talking about 90, that is hot, and that's where we are headed. We will get close to that Tuesday and then be there for Wednesday and then usher in maybe some hints of rain as early as Wednesday night. Tonight, mostly clear, 54. Sunday, sunny up to 81. 51, the overnight low Sunday night. I'm Jeff Eno from the Weather Channel.

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11: 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They've got thousands of masks.
0: All-Star Halloween. Highway 53 Spur, just off I-75 in Calhoun.
12: Northwest Georgia weather.
13: Under mostly clear skies, will fall back to 54 degrees. Now, after seeing the low 80s for the high today, which is average, a little cool tonight by a few degrees, should be in the upper 50s. And then for our Sunday, perfect sunshine up to 81. A little chilly for Sunday night, mostly clear, 51 the low. Sunny Monday will start the warm-up, get up to 85. Chappino from the Weather Channel.

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9: Northwest Georgia weather.
10: Our temperatures are going to get warm again. Well, when you're talking about 90, that is hot. And that's where we are headed. We will get close to that Tuesday and then be there for Wednesday. And then usher in maybe some hints of rain as early as Wednesday night. Tonight, mostly clear, 54. Sunday, sunny up to 81. 51, the overnight low Sunday night. I'm Jeff Eno from the Weather Channel.

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8: Northwest Georgia weather.
9: Under mostly clear skies as we drop it back to 54 degrees, a little cool. And then for our Sunday, sunny up to 81. North winds may get up to 15 miles per hour. So seasonably warm, but very dry. And then for Sunday night, mostly clear. The overnight low falls back to an even cooler 51 degrees. Sunny Monday and up to 85. Jeff Eno from the Weather Channel.

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7: Northwest Georgia weather.
8: Go to the low 80s again Sunday. We'll hit the mid-80s Monday, and then here we go. Upper 80s on the way Tuesday, flirting with 90, and then we'll see that mark on Wednesday, and then stay there as we go through the rest of the work week. We're mostly clear. We'll fall back to the mid-50s. Sunday, sunny, up to 81. Sunday night, mostly clear, 51. Sunny Monday. Jeff Eno from the Weather Channel.

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3: Northwest Georgia weather.
4: Under mostly clear skies as we drop it back to 54 degrees, a little cool. And then for our Sunday, sunny up to 81. North winds make it up to 15 miles per hour. So seasonably warm, but very dry. And then for Sunday night, mostly clear. The overnight low falls back to an even cooler 51 degrees. Sunny Monday and up to 85. Jeff Eno from the Weather Channel.

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9: Go to the low 80s again Sunday. We'll hit the mid 80s Monday, and then here we go. Upper 80s on the way Tuesday, flirting with 90, and then we'll see that mark on Wednesday, and then stay there as we go through the rest of the work week. We're mostly clear. We'll fall back to the mid 50s. Sunday, sunny, up to 81. Sunday night, mostly clear, 51. Sunny Monday. Jeff Eno from the Weather Channel.